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1: You'd be very lucky to get some rain tonight. Don't hold your breath. 60s overnight and then upper 70s tomorrow.
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1: There's some light rain out there. It's going to be warmer today. Scattered storms this evening through tomorrow morning.
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2: Good morning.
3: Three, come on.
4: Two, here we go.
3: One.
2: Good morning, everybody. Happy. I feel like so cliche to say happy Friday, but happy Friday.
5: TGIF.
2: People on the road this morning were a bit aggressive.
5: Were they?
2: Yes, I was coming in 281 to 410 and almost got... And I don't drive slow.
5: Yeah.
2: There's any police officers listening. I almost got ran over like three times.
5: Really?
2: Yes!
5: I don't pay attention. I sleep on the way into work. Honestly, I have had the worst morning. But doesn't that mean, like, when you have a bad morning, doesn't that mean you're going to have a good day because you get all the bad crap out of the way right at the beginning?
2: Hopefully.
5: So, first of all, Jenny Lee is out on maternity leave. Baby Hank is here.
2: Yay!
5: He is the cutest little boy you have ever seen in your life. And she has left me with the responsibility to feed the station cat.
2: Kevin.
5: Kevin the cat lives here at the radio station. It is her heart and soul.
2: Mm-hmm.
5: In fact, when they offered to renegotiate her contract, she didn't ask for a raise. She asked that in her contract it say she can feed the cat. Because they tried to get her to stop.
2: Uh-huh.
5: That's a true story. She loves this dang cat.
2: And it's so funny because every time we pull into the parking garage in the morning, here comes Kevin the cat.
5: Yes.
2: Like, hey.
5: And guess who wasn't there this morning and I'm stressing out?
2: Kevin the cat.
5: Kevin the cat was not there. And I was going, Kevin, kitty, kitty, kitty, kitty, kitty, kitty, kitty, kitty, kitty, please come, please come. You are my responsibility. So then Kevin cat didn't come. And I had a couple of coffees in my hand because I got you one this morning.
2: Thank you for that.
5: Your little mocha with the sugar free or whatever it is.
2: Thank you.
5: And I was trying to hold it to get into the door and I squished my coffee all over what I was wearing, which was a bright white shirt.
2: Oh, gosh.
5: All over. And I ruined the lobby out there. The carpet out there is ruined. Don't tell anyone it was me.
2: I won't.
5: So I have had quite the morning. I'm looking forward to this being my happy place and my escape. So can you give us a taste of the dirt?
2: Yeah, I'm going to go get that camera footage real fast and I don't know it's you.
5: What's coming up in the dirt?
2: Ella Langley has every single woman side-eyeing the man in their life right
5: now. All right. That's coming up after Brooks and Dunn. And then Casey Musgraves tickets.

0: 100, San Antonio's new country leader. It's Eric and Jenny. Jenny After Dark filling in for Jenny Lee. She's out on maternity leave.
1: I got a new picture of little baby Hank yesterday.
0: Was it the side-eye one?
1: It was so... Yes, it was that one.
0: I text Jenny and I was like, oh my gosh, he has your side-eye.
1: Don't forget, we've got $1,000 going out the door five times a day, every single day, 7, 9, 11, 1, and 4 here on Y100.
0: Mother's Day is Sunday, and one mom says the perfect day might actually be stressing moms out even more.
2: Check this out. Here's what's trending. Online now. Let's get the dirt.
3: May I have some dirt, please?
2: With Eric and Jenny.
0: The Western Conference semifinals roll on, and the Spurs and Timberwolves play game 3 tonight in Minnesota. Now, here's the deal. You have to watch it on Prime Video.
1: Ugh. This is so frustrating.
0: It is.
1: And so it was on Peacock before.
0: And then ESPN.
1: And what is happening?
0: Can we pick something and stick with it we all can see?
1: I just want to support the Spurs. But listen, spoiler alert, if it looks anything like last game, then it's going to look a little something like this. Slap, slap, slap, slap, slap. Slam dunk, slam dunk, slam dunk. Slap, slap, slap, slap, slap. Go Spurs, go.
0: Go Spurs, go. Ella Langley has become quite popular lately, not just with girls. If you're familiar, her male fan base has their own nickname.
1: Yes, Ella Fellas, right?
0: Yes. Ah. She even sells t-shirts that say Ella Fella.
1: Really?
0: Yes. And women are now sharing online how the men in their life have been crushing on Ella. They're calling this the Ella effect.
1: Oh.
0: There's a lady on TikTok that shared her 70-year-old father was listening to Ella at full volume. It was so loud. And she said, first of all, what is he doing listening to Ella Langley? Like, that's crazy that he even knows who she is.
1: It's not crazy, though, because that album, first of all, it's got so many throwback vibes, mm-hmm. perfect for gentlemen his age. But it's got so many new sounds as well. I will say, is it Dandelion, the album
0: Dandelion.
1: Name? It is one of the best country albums to come out in 5 years.
0: It is so good.
1: It is. It really is. And I sort of kept it inside because I didn't know I was an Ella fella. And Brody, who works afternoons here on Y100, he's an Ella fella.
0: Total Ella fella.
1: And so it gave me permission. So I hereby admit to the world, I am an Ella fella.
0: She has all the boys smitten. Mother's Day is Sunday, and a mom is going viral because she says Mother's Day isn't all it's cracked up to be.
1: Yeah, okay. End the story there. The end.
0: Stop
1: Good
0: it.
1: Night.
0: No,
1: Eric and Jenny out. Mother's Day sucks.
0: I knew you were going to say that. She says dads don't really stand a chance on Mother's Day. Go ahead. Celebrate that.
1: Exactly. Okay. We are doomed to fail.
0: Now, she says that if you try to give mom the perfect day, you're stressing her out even more because decisions still need to be made. If you want to do something, she says, just, you know, get her some flowers. That's it.
1: Okay.
0: And then she can go pick out her own stuff.
1: Wait, why would she pick out her own stuff? What are you talking about?
0: That makes her happy. She can go pick out her own thing that makes her happy.
1: Oh, just like give her a gift card and some flowers? Done and freaking done.
0: There you go.
1: This is the best story you've ever done in the dirt. Congratulations.
0: Thank you. I figure you'd like it.
2: Next on Eric and Jenny.
1: I guess you could get your partner Casey Musgraves tickets. That'd be a good Mother's Day.
0: That would be a great Mother's Day.
1: So we are playing You Versus Everyone, 877-470-5299. 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
0: There's some light rain out there right now. Chance for some isolated showers this afternoon. It's going to be 75 for the high.
2: The dirt.

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16: Y100 traffic check.
17: A usual slow spot this week is back up I-35 southbound. Two right lanes are blocked out for construction work from Judson Road over to O'Connor. Right now causing about a 10-minute slowdown. Has you tied up starting from Olympia Parkway. That's San Antonio traffic. I'm Jason Fossig.
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0: 100, San Antonio's new country leader. It's Eric and Jenny. Jenny After Dark in for Jenny Lee. She's holding her little baby right now on maternity leave.
1: Yes, she is. And she is missing You Versus Everyone, her favorite game. But everyone is on the phone. Look at this.
0: Oh,
1: look at those lines, Jenny. This is crazy. Okay, this is the earliest we've ever played You Versus Everyone for Kacey Musgraves tickets.
0: Mm-hmm. Here's how it works. The entire city is rooting against you. I'm going to give you this trivia question. You get it right, you're on your way to the Moody Center to see Kacey Musgraves. You get it wrong, caller 10 can steal.
1: It is that easy. One trivia question could win you tickets. That's why it's called You Versus Everyone.
2: You versus
3: everyone.
1: Michael's on the phone. Michael, do you have a mom in your life?
4: I do, yes.
1: You want to give her a shout out and say Happy Mother's Day?
4: Happy Mother's Day, Carol. Love you. Thanks for putting up with me for so long.
0: Aww.
1: So you trying to win these Kacey Musgraves tickets for her?
4: Win them for my wife.
1: Okay.
4: Mother of our two kids.
0: Smart man.
1: Wait, is that not who you just shouted out?
4: No, I shouted out my mom. You asked if I had a mom.
1: No, I said if you had a mom in your life. Ooh, you were in the doghouse.
0: No, he was. Michael, if I thought he met your mom as well, so.
1: All right, so you're trying to win these for your wife. Why don't you give her a shout out now so she doesn't slap you around?
4: My wife, Christy, and a phenomenal mother to our two kids.
1: All right, there you go. Oh, I almost got you in trouble. All right, one trivia question could win you those tickets for your wife, okay?
4: Sounds great.
0: Michael, are you ready?
4: I am.
0: What is the most popular flower for Mother's Day? I'll give you a hint. It's not a rose.
1: And you got 3 seconds.
4: A tulip?
1: Michael, what is it?
0: It's a carnation.
1: A carnation is the official flower of Mother's Day. Michael, I'm so sorry. I got you in trouble twice.
4: Hey, that's all right. The city of San Antonio is going to love me because now they get a chance.
1: Hey, look at you, Michael. You are the best. Okay, and you can still be caller 10 if you hang up and call 877-470-5299. It has happened before, okay? Good luck.
4: Sounds good. Thanks.

0: Y100, San Antonio's new country leader. It's Eric and Jenny. Jenny After Dark in for Jenny Lee. She's on maternity leave.
1: Easy for you to say.
0: Words, man.
1: Michael lost you versus everyone, which rarely happens because it's one easy trivia question, or we thought it was easy.
0: Yeah.
1: But he lost. He didn't know that the carnation is the most popular flower for Mother's Day. So that means everyone can steal.
0: Let's find out who's taking these tickets from Michael.
1: Y100, hey, what's your name?
2: Kyle.
0: Kyle, guess what?
2: I'm the winner?
1: No, you're caller 9. I'm so sorry.
0: He's lying. You're going to see Casey Musgraves.
1: Yeah, you did it.
2: Yay.
1: Caller 10, you did it. You are going to see her October 7th, Moody Center in Austin. Those tickets go on sale today, right?
0: 10 a.m., Ticketmaster.com.
1: There you go. But you won them right here with Eric and Jenny. Congratulations. And did you know the answer to that question, just out of curiosity?
2: I would have also said tulip.
1: You would have. Okay. All right. Yeah. So that's why it works out for everyone when the caller loses. Congratulations.
2: Thank you.
1: All right. But the winning is not done. We have more to give away. We've got money.
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2: Construction pickup is in progress. Some good news on I-35 southbound between Randolph Boulevard and Loop 410. But further southbound on I-35, more construction work has two right lanes blocked off in I-37, causing delays to start from New Braunfels. That's San Antonio Traffic. I'm Jason Fossig.
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0: Antonio's new country leader. It's Eric and Ginny. Ginny After Dark in for Ginny Lee, who is out on maternity leave.
1: She's going to be so sad, Ginny is, that she is missing this. She, just like me, we love playing new music and hearing it live for the first time.
0: Uh-huh.
1: And that's coming up next. The sweatiest man in country music has a new song out.
0: Kenny Chesney. Sweatiest man.
1: What? Yes, of course. You've been to how many Kenny Chesney shows in your life?
0: Like five.
1: Name anybody who gets sweatier than Kenny Chesney.
0: He runs all over the stage, that's for sure.
1: He does, and then he's got like no hair, so his like sweat just flops all over the audience. It's great.
0: That's disgusting.
1: It's like the whole front row is a splash zone. But we love it. We live for it. We go, Kenny, Kenny. Because he is one of the best country artists of all time.
0: He's so awesome. He was looking for a specific kind of song to put out. He hasn't had a new song out in 2 years.
1: 2 years?
0: 2 years.
1: No way.
0: Yeah. Sorry, allergies. So he realized that he was sitting on the song the whole time. It's called Carry On.
1: Okay.
0: We're going to play it for you today.
1: Yeah.
0: And it's so good. We got to hear it. Christy and I got to hear it.
1: See, I didn't get to hear it. Nobody trust me with this stuff because I'll just blurt it out. But I will be hearing it live with the audience for the very first time here in a minute.
0: And it kind of, it's just going to make you feel good.
1: Okay.
0: And Kenny chose it because it's everything about how he tries to live his life.
1: Oh.
0: So when you listen
1: sweaty,
0: to it.
1: It's all about sweating?
0: It's all about sweat.
1: All right. That's coming up next. We're going to play brand new Kenny Chesney. First new music in 2 freaking years. I can't wait. That's next on Eric and Ginny.
2: Y100 weather.
0: Small chance for some showers today. It's going to be mostly cloudy otherwise. And warmer scattered showers tonight.
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13: Just the left lane is open downtown on the upper level of I-35 southbound due to construction work between North St. Mary's and North Flores. And more road work blocks off 2 right lanes on I-35 southbound and I-37 backing you up from Austin Street. That's San Antonio Traffic. I'm Jason Fossig.
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0: Oh, hi, that's me. Y100, San Antonio's new country leader. It's Eric and Ginny. Ginny After Dark, in for Ginny Lee. Put the coffee down, Ginny.
1: This is not your regular job. Let's just be fair. You usually do nights here on
0: Y100. I do.
1: Ginny Lee is at home with baby Hank, who is the most handsome little boy you've ever seen.
0: He is precious.
1: And we get to do something that Ginny Lee is going to be so jealous of. We get to play brand new Kenny Chesney music.
0: Yes, and this one's a fun one.
1: It is.
0: It is.
1: Okay, so here's the thing. They don't trust me with any of this new music around here.
0: Nope.
1: So I get to hear it with the Y100 family all at the exact same time. We'll come back after the song, chat about it a little bit, and you'll hear my actual reaction because I don't listen to this stuff beforehand. I get really excited.
0: Now, Kenny says this is everything about how he tries to live his life. So just take a listen.
1: This is Kenny.
0: It's so good.
1: Kenny Chesney, Carry On. First new music in 2 years by the sweatiest man in country music.
0: Stop calling him that.

0: Seattle's new country leader. It's Eric and Ginny. Ginny After Dark in for Ginny Lee, and there it is.
1: Brand new Kenny Chesney, first new music in 2 years.
0: It just makes you feel good, right?
1: It does. And you weirdly knew every word already.
0: I do. Yeah.
1: So you've secretly listened to this.
0: I have been listening to this thing nonstop.
1: Oh my goodness. It feels a little like old Kenny again.
0: Yeah.
1: And then, you know, he's usually got some beachy vibes. Mm-hmm. They're in the middle of it. They mm-hmm. threw in some of that beach feel. It was like the best of all the Kennys.
0: I can't wait to see him do this one live because you know he's going to be running all over the stage.
1: I don't know. I don't know if he's going to be running for that one. That one feels like a wave your hands back and forth.
0: Yeah,
1: carry
0: maybe.
1: On. Carry on. So good. We're going to play it again in a couple of hours at 8:50. Brand new Kenny Chesney. Thank you for sharing that, Ginny.
0: Absolutely.
1: All right, here's Ella Langley choosing Texas, and then we've got $1,000 to give away at 7 o'clock. Again, we're going to play that new Kenny in the 8 o'clock hour around 8:50, right before 9 o'clock.

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2: Hell yeah.
3: Your keyword is flush. F-L-U-S-H. Flush.
4: What? Are you serious?
3: I don't like this person that makes these words up.
4: Am I hearing you right? F-L-U-S-H.
3: Like flush the toilet.
4: Okay, so we thought the same thing. You know what? I just figured out. I bet they mean like a royal flush, like a winner-winner. Royal flush.
3: But you and I immediately go to toilet.
4: No, right away. All right, go to the Y100 app and flush that keyword in there, and you could win $1,000. You'll see like a graphic that says win $1,000. You just tap that, type in flush, win that grand on the Y100 app. All right, second date update next.

0: Y100, San Antonio's new country leader. It's Eric and Jenny. Jenny After Dark in for Jenny Lee. She's on maternity leave.
1: Right. Real quick, just a reminder, flush is your keyword worth $1,000. FLUSH. Type that into the Y100 app. Win that $1,000. All right, second date update time. Who's up, Jenny?
0: Eric Devin called up. He left us this voicemail.
2: Hey, what's going on? It's Devin. So I'm trying to get a second date with Natalie. We had dinner in downtown, and I thought we really connected, but she's been pretty quiet since. And I really think I picked the wrong restaurant. The vibe was a little off, and I feel like it's sort of distracted from the conversation. But if you can help me get another shot somewhere better, I'd really appreciate it. Thanks. Love you guys.
1: Location, location, location. Of a first date, you got to scout this stuff out.
0: Yeah, that's true. But downtown's nice.
1: Yeah, downtown is, but it sounds like this place was kind of loud and the vibe was off. And you'd never want to go on a first date somewhere you have to be like, so, what was your childhood like? All right, is he ready to go?
0: Yep.
1: All right, we'll talk to him next on Second Date Update.

0: one date. No callback. Will there be a second date? Let's find out on the second date update with Eric and Jenny on Y100.
1: Devin went out with Natalie and they had a nice dinner downtown. Devin, how'd it go?
2: Oh, I thought it went really great. The food at the restaurant was good and we had a good conversation and I kind of felt like we really clicked.
3: All right. So obviously you need us for some reason. Why do you think that is?
2: I think it's because the restaurant, it was really loud in there and okay. It was difficult to have a conversation and there was so much going on, asking like to repeat things and, you know, when it's loud like that, it could be a little frustrating.
1: Yeah.
3: You should have checked this out, Devin. I mean, I hate to jump on you right away like this, but I think one of the most important things in a first date is where you go. And if it's too loud, that has ruined many a first date. We've had several second date updates where the restaurant was too loud and it ruined the vibe.
2: Yeah. Yeah. That's kind of what I'm thinking too.
1: But was she having a good time in the moment?
2: Yeah. Yeah. She was laughing like she was engaged. The conversation seemed to go really well. So that's why I'm just kind of confused. But at some point in the middle of the dinner, there was like a noticeable shift in the energy and the vibe. So, and I couldn't quite get it back.
3: It was noticeable. So that means something happened. Can you just rack your brain, take yourself back there. Did anything happen? Did anybody come up to the table? Anything at the table? Any specific moment you can think of?
2: You know, I've really thought about it and like I'm kind of rifling through the night in my brain right now. And not really. There was nothing that happened. Nobody came up. Nothing weird happened. It was just it was just a vibe shift.
1: Maybe she got a text or something.
3: Yeah, maybe. Maybe she saw somebody at the restaurant. I don't know. It just shifted. All you can think of. You were trying to talk over the music or the loudness of the restaurant, and then it just shifted.
2: Exactly. And I wish I knew if it was something like that, then, you know, I could fix it or address it, you know?
3: Okay, well, that's our job. We're going to try our hardest, okay? We're going to call her up next. You're going to listen in secretly. We'll get to the bottom of it. Try to get you that second date, okay?
2: Okay.

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1: We have a chance for some isolated showers today. They'll be light, 75 for the high. More rain in the forecast tonight.
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12: An accident moved over to the right shoulder on I-10 eastbound at FM 465, and you're starting to slow down this morning over on Highway 90 going eastbound. 5 minutes added to the drive going from Highway 211 over to Loop 410. That's San Antonio traffic. I'm Jason Fossig.
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0: It's the second date update with Eric and Jenny on Y100.
1: Devin and Natalie went downtown to a restaurant. Now, Devin thinks that it was a little too loud in
2: What's
1: there.
2: What's that, Jenny?
1: Evan said it was a little too loud
2: What's
1: in
2: that,
1: there.
2: Jenny? Do you see how that could be a problem on a first date?
1: Yes. Devin, keep your phone on mute, okay? We're going to give Natalie a call and get to the bottom of this.
3: Okay, got it.
4: Hello?
1: Is this Natalie?
4: Speaking.
1: Hi, Natalie. It's Eric and Jenny from Y100, and you've been nominated for a prize, an all-expense-paid second date with a guy named Devin.
4: Wait, what? With Devin?
2: Yeah, Devin. You went on a first date. He really liked you. I mean, he did admit that he thought the venue that you went to was a little wrong, but we can take care of that for the second date.
1: Yeah.
4: I mean, the venue was okay.
2: Oh.
1: So what was it?
4: Okay, so he cries.
2: He what?
1: He cries?
4: Yeah, he like cried more than once on
2: what?
4: The date. Yeah, I mean the music was like really loud at the restaurant, which was like a little annoying, but like whatever, it's not gonna like ruin the whole thing. But
2: oh.
4: Then at one point, a Coldplay song.

0: over, looks off into the distance, and just starts, like, crying. I mean, it was a little scary.
1: What did you do?
0: Honestly, I mean, I didn't know what to do. The first time it happened, I was like, okay, he just really loves this song. I kind of let it go. Ultimately, I, like, gave him the benefit of the doubt, and I was like, okay, I guess that's sweet.
2: Okay, that was the first time, but then it happened twice?
0: Then it happens again, and a different song. It was so uncomfortable.
2: What did he do?
0: He just was crying, like a little, just like a tear streaming down his face.
3: Oh, my gosh.
0: It was so awkward, and the whole time I'm just thinking, like, what the actual f*** is happening right now?
3: I don't mean to laugh. I'm sorry.
0: No, it is funny. Like, I told my mom about it the next day, and we had a good laugh. But in the moment, it was so awkward.
4: Yeah. Music just kind of moves me. It doesn't make me a little bitch.
0: Oh, my God. Is that him? Wait, is that Devin?
3: Yes, Devin's on the phone. He really likes you, Natalie, and he wants to go out again.
0: I mean, that's kind of surprising to hear. But, like, Devin, you cried at a restaurant in front of people on a first date. Like, that's crazy.
2: Hey, Devin, can we ask you, I mean, do you remember crying?
4: I didn't cry. Like, I wasn't, like, weeping.
0: Devin, there were tears. I saw them.
4: My eyes were glistening.
0: Glistening?
4: Look, music is emotional for me. I mean, don't you think that it's like, what's wrong with a guy that's in touch with his emotions? Shouldn't he be excited about that?
2: Okay, he's not wrong, Natalie. I mean, I think it's nice that a guy would feel open enough to, like, cry.
3: Oh, no, that would turn me off. Be like, what's wrong with you, pansy boy?
2: Really?
3: Yes.
0: It was freaky. It was scary. Devin, I don't know whether I should, like, comfort you or call someone.
4: I was fine. You didn't have to comfort me. I was fine. I was completely fine. I was having a great time. We were having a great conversation.
0: You were weeping into your enchiladas.
4: I was not weeping.
0: Come on. That is too much for a man to cry over.
4: Oh, my God. You women have absolutely ridiculous standards.
2: All right.
4: To try and live up to. You are going to be alone for the rest of your life.
3: Okay, that's a bit much.
2: It doesn't look like this is going to work out. I hate that. Women say all the time they want a guy who's sensitive, and then you encounter one, and you're, what'd you call him?
3: Pansy boy. I don't want a man that's more woman than I am.
0: Yeah, you might need to grow a pair because Chris Martin sucks.
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8: Cleanup is ongoing for an earlier crash. The right shoulder remains blocked off on I-10 eastbound at FM 465, and you're starting to slow down this morning over on Loop 1604 northbound, about an 8 to 10 minute out of your drive from Culebra over to Bandera. That's San Antonio traffic. I'm Jason Fossig.
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One questionable comment at a time on San Antonio's new country leader, Y100.

0: Y100, San Antonio's new country leader. It's Eric and Jenny. Jenny After Dark. In for Jenny Lee. She's on maternity leave.
1: Oh, yeah. So we get to say for the very first time to Jenny Lee,
0: Happy Mother's Day.
1: Whoa, that feels really good. I hope she's listening, and I know she's not.
0: She's napping.
1: You're a mom, too. Real quick, shout out your daughters.
0: Harper and Everly.
1: Okay, and happy Mother's Day to you.
0: Thank you.
1: And happy Mother's Day to my wife, who I love very much, Kylie.
0: She's a saint. Incredible mom.
1: She is. She's a great person and a great mom. And there's another great mom in the news, and she lives right here in San Antonio. She's actually going to be on the show in just a minute.
0: Daniela Oliver de Portillo is doing something really special for moms in the Pearl. She has handcrafted these ceramic brooches, and she's hiding them, giving clues on Instagram for moms to find. You can keep it for yourself or you can give it away.
1: It's very special. I mean, I'm looking at the pictures, and she's going to be in here in a minute to hopefully show us one of these, but they're like little tiny art pieces with a card for a mom in your life, and they're totally free. She just hides them in the Pearl.
0: Mm-hmm. And it focuses on motherhood and, you know, the ups and downs that come with it. So it's just something special to find, and that's why she's doing it.
1: And she's going to come in and tell us a little bit about her mom and what inspired all of this, and she's going to give us some hints. I want some hints on where the moms who listen to Eric and Jenny can find these little art pieces, because again, they're just hidden around the city of San Antonio because she loves this city and she's done this before and it has made people feel so special all across the city. So she's going to be in here next.
0: Also, guys, if you don't have anything, maybe head down there and grab one of these for your lady. Find out where they're going to be next.
1: Oh, so that's a good idea. If you don't have anything for your partner, for your wife, for your lady, for Mother's Day, you could go find a free piece of art. It's like one of 50, though. That's way more special than going to Target and buying something.
0: Absolutely.
1: Which is what I did. All right. She is going to be in here next. What's her name again?
0: Daniela Oliver de Portillo.
1: Okay. She's going to be in here to give us hints. She's got these little ceramic flowers, beautiful art pieces for moms hidden around the city. And we'll talk to her next.
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0: We have a chance for some showers today. Same goes for tonight. 78 for the high now.
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15: Y100 traffic check.
16: Road work downtown blocks off all but the left lane getting through on the upper level of I-35 southbound between North St. Mary's and North Florence. And a 10-minute add to your drive this morning, your stop and go on Highway 90 eastbound from Highway 211 to Loop 410. At San Antonio Traffic, I'm Jason Fossig.
15: Eric and Jenny on Y100. He's the reason she needs coffee. Oh, yeah. And patience. Some

0: Y100, San Antonio's new country leader. It's Eric and Ginny. Ginny After Dark in for Ginny Lee. We have a special guest in the studio, Daniela Olivar. You're from Mexico City.
1: I am, yes.
0: And you're doing something super special around town.
2: Welcome to Y100. The Y100 family is so excited to have you and to hear about these little art pieces that you're hiding around the city of San Antonio.
1: Yes, I'm hiding them along the Pearl Campus, and I'm super excited. So this is a project called Hidden Blooms. I'm a visual artist, and part of what I do as an artist is that I love to create art pieces that no one can buy, no one can get, except somebody that stumbles upon them. So there's no way that you can get any of these unless you find it.
2: So the one you're wearing right now, which is beautiful, mm-hmm. They're blue and white, they're ceramic, they're Four Mothers. I couldn't offer you any amount of money for that because you are giving back to the city of San Antonio.
1: Exactly right.
0: So this is almost like a scavenger hunt in the city of San Antonio, and they come with these little cards, and you really want those to go to moms.
1: Yes, they come with a card that says, you know, you've just found this, you've just discovered this special gift for Mother's Day. It has like a little message about the reason why I'm doing this, to recognize mothers and all the hard work that they do. Wow. And just how amazing they are, you know?
0: If you're just joining us, we're speaking with Daniela Olivar. She's hidden these beautiful pieces of art all over the Pearl for moms this Mother's Day.
2: I love that there is a mom listening to this right now who might feel a little underappreciated, yeah. Might not get what she was hoping for this Mother's Day, but just could go out to the Pearl right now and she could discover something that was made. It's a one of one and it's just for her.
1: It's like saying to a mom, I see you. I've been through what you have been through. We're in this together and here's a gift for you.
2: Wow. Daniela, I would love to keep you around, but now I need to get out of here and go to the Pearl and look for one of these for my wife. I can follow you on Instagram, right? If I want some hints.
1: That's right. You can follow me on Instagram and follow Pearl on Instagram. We are almost at the end of the campaign. We still have a few left to go. And of course, we're going to be doing plenty on Sunday.
0: Can you give us some hints for the Y100 family? Just where are these hidden?
1: Well, I would say head to the Pearl right now because I'm going there after this.
2: Are you really?
1: Yeah.
2: Okay, go to the Pearl. Go to the Pearl. Find one of these beautiful little pieces of art just for a mom. They're one of one. They are handmade for the heroes of San Antonio, the moms who take care of all those kiddos. Thank you so much.
1: Thank you. This was great.

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Go ahead and yell at Eric and Jenny. 877-470-5299. Y100.

0: 100, San Antonio's new country leader. It's Eric and Jenny. Jenny After Dark filling in for Jenny Lee. She's out on maternity leave.
1: I got a new picture of little baby Hank yesterday.
0: Was it the side eye one?
1: It was so. Yes, it was that one.
0: I text Jenny and I was like, oh my gosh, he has your side eye.
1: Don't forget, we've got $1,000 going out the door five times a day, every single day, 7, 9, 11, 1, and 4 here on Y100.
0: Mother's Day is Sunday, and one mom says the perfect day might actually be stressing moms out even more.
2: Check this out. Here's what's trending. Online now. Let's get the dirt.
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0: The Western Conference semifinals roll on, and the Spurs and Timberwolves play game 3 tonight in Minnesota. Now, here's the deal. You have to watch it on Prime Video.
1: Ugh. This is so frustrating.
0: It is.
1: And so it was on Peacock before.
0: And then ESPN.
1: And what is happening?
0: Can we pick something and stick with it we all can see?
1: I just want to support the Spurs. But listen, spoiler alert. If it looks anything like last game, then it's going to look a little something like this. Slap, slap, slap, slap, slap. Slam dunk, slam dunk, slam dunk. Slap, slap, slap, slap, slap. Go Spurs, go.
0: Go Spurs, go. Ella Langley has become quite popular lately, not just with girls. If you're familiar, her male fan base has their own nickname.
1: Yes, Ella Fellas, right?
0: Yes. Ah. She even sells t-shirts that say Ella Fella.
1: Really?
0: Yes. And women are now sharing online how the men in their life have been crushing on Ella. They're calling this the Ella effect.
1: Oh.
0: There's a lady on TikTok that shared her 70-year-old father was listening to Ella at full volume. It was so loud. And she said, first of all, what is he doing listening to Ella Langley? Like, that's crazy that he even knows who she is.
1: It's not crazy, though, because that album, first of all, it's got so many throwback vibes, mm-hmm. perfect for gentlemen his age. But it's got so many new sounds as well. I will say, is it Dandelion, the album name?
0: Yeah, Dandelion.
1: It is one of the best country albums to come out in 5 years.
0: It is so good.
1: It is. It really is. And I sort of kept it inside because I didn't know I was an Ella fella. And Brody, who works afternoons here on Y100, he's an Ella fella.
0: Total Ella fella.
1: And so it gave me permission. So I hereby admit to the world, I am an Ella fella.
0: She has all the boys smitten. Mother's Day is Sunday, and a mom is going viral because she says Mother's Day isn't all it's cracked up to be.
1: Yeah, okay. End the story there. The end.
0: Stop
1: Good
0: it.
1: Night.
0: No,
1: Eric and Jenny out. Mother's Day sucks.
0: I knew you were going to say that. She says dads don't really stand a chance on Mother's Day. Go ahead. Celebrate that.
1: Exactly. Okay. We are doomed to fail.
0: Now, she says that if you try to give mom the perfect day, you're stressing her out even more because decisions still need to be made. If you want to do something, she says, just, you know, get her some flowers. That's it.
1: Okay.
0: And then she can go pick out her own stuff.
1: Wait, why would she pick out her own stuff? What are you talking about?
0: That makes her happy. She can go pick out her own thing that makes her happy.
1: Oh, just like give her a gift card and some flowers? Done and freaking done.
0: There you go.
1: This is the best story you've ever done in the dirt. Congratulations.
0: Thank you. I figure you'd like it.

0: Y100 weather.
1: Isolated showers this afternoon. Same goes for tonight and into tomorrow morning.
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0: Y100 traffic check.
18: Construction cones are up, blocking off the 2 right lanes on I-35 southbound at I-37, adding a few minutes to the drive this morning. And off the highway on the service road of I-35 southbound, a crash blocks off the middle lane at North Walter Street. At San Antonio traffic, I'm Jason Fossig.
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1: Hi, it's Regina from Windcrest.
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0: Y100, San Antonio's new country leader. It's Eric and Jenny. Jenny After Dark in for Jenny Lee. She's on maternity leave.
1: Yes, she is a new mom. And can we do something that I've never done on this show, Jenny?
0: Yes.
1: Let's try
0: do
1: to
0: it.
1: Call my mom.
0: We're calling your mom?
1: We're going to call my mom and wish her a happy Mother's Day because I might forget this weekend. So let me go ahead and knock it out in front of the Y100 family. Is that cool with you?
0: Okay, let's call mom.
1: But here's the thing. Our number shows up as spam when we call.
0: Mm-hmm.
1: So I don't know if she's going to answer. Mom?
2: Okay, hi.
1: Hi, you're on my radio show.
2: Well, hello.
0: Hi, Eric's mom.
2: Hello. How are you guys doing?
1: I just want to call and say happy Mother's Day and thank you for all the times you embarrassed me and humiliated me over the years. It made me a stronger person and I love you.
2: Mother's Day. I appreciate that.
1: Well, I love you very much. Are you doing anything special with Dad?
2: We are going to see your grandmother and spend some time with her.
1: Mamaw,
2: yes.
1: I already sent her flowers. I've kind of forgot you. I hope that's okay.
2: That's okay.
0: You forgot your mother, but you remembered your grandmother?
1: I'm kidding. Mom, your flowers are on the way.
2: Doesn't believe in Mother's Day. My good son believes in Mother's Day and will send me flowers.
1: Wait, I'm the good son for a change? When did that happen?
2: When you send me flowers.
1: Well, keep an eye out for him. I do love you very much. I hope you have a great Mother's Day. And to all the moms out there, do you have a message for him?
2: Yeah, I just say just treasure your time with your sweet sons and daughters. They're beautiful gifts from God. So I'm just so grateful.
1: Oh, all right. I love you.
2: Love you too.
1: Look at that, Jenny. I'm a beautiful gift from God. You should be so grateful to be in here with such a beautiful gift from God today.
0: From your mom.
1: Hey, can we open up the phones real quick? Because I don't think there's any better way to say thank you to all the moms out there than to do something called, geez, mom.
0: Geez, mom. When did your mom embarrass you?
1: Do you have a story?
0: Oh, yes. I have several.
1: Okay. When we come back, I want to hear your geez mom story. And then let's open up the phones. 877 47

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11: A stalled vehicle moved over to the right shoulder on Loop 410 northbound before Ben Zingelman, causing some stop-and-go speeds to start from I-10. And only the left lane gets by a construction zone on the upper level of I-35 southbound from St. Mary's to North Flores. At San Antonio Traffic, I'm Jason Fossig.
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like your favorite San Antonio breakfast taco. A little spicy, a little messy, and totally worth it. Eric and Jenny on Y100.

0: Y100, San Antonio's new country leader. It's Eric and Ginny. Ginny After Dark. Filling in for Ginny Lee. She's on maternity leave.
1: Yes, she's a new mom, and she will get to embarrass her children one day.
0: That's why you have kids.
1: So that's what this is all about. The time that you said, geez, mom.
0: I was in drill team.
1: Okay.
0: And my mom was the team mom working the concession stand.
1: Oh, that's nice.
0: Michelle and I roll up. Girls are with us. My mom's sweeping the concession stand and somehow got the broom handle stuck in the ceiling fan and it started whacking her in the head.
1: The fan was on?
0: Yes, the fan was on. She got the broom handle stuck and it's just whacking her in the head and she's standing there taking it. And my mouth is like, what are you doing? Move! And we watch this go on for I don't know how long. And then my mom's like, oh! And it gets out of the way.
1: And you're like, geez, mom.
0: Oh my gosh.
1: And your friends never let you forget it.
0: No.
1: That's what this is all about. So we've opened up the phones to the time you said, geez, mom.
0: Sarah, what was your geez, mom moment?
2: I was at school. I think it was like eighth grade. And I just hear like my mom's favorite song happened to be playing.
1: Okay, what was the song?
2: Yeah, yeah. Shawty got down, she's all against me. And then it turns into the Ying Yang Twins. To the window.
1: Wait, what? Where did your mom come from? You have to step back. We don't understand what's happening.
2: Yeah, my mom came to pick me up from school.
0: And her song just played?
2: Yeah, but the thing is, like, she wasn't playing the radio edit version of Sweat Drop Down My All These Females Call.
0: Oh,
2: my God.
1: So your mom showed up to school blasting wildly inappropriate music for school children.
2: Wildly. And then I'm like this. I'm like trying to pretend that I don't know my mom. And I'm like looking like disassociated past. She's like parked in front of me. She's like waving. And I'm like, nope. And I'm like, turn down the music. You know, I'm like waving, like playing with my hair. I'm like, turn down the music. And then she thought I was saying, roll the window down. And she's like, get in the car. And I'm like, oh, I hate you.
1: You were telling her to stop it. And she was like, oh, you want me to play it louder?
0: She's like,
1: oh,
0: skeet,
2: yeah, she's like, get in. Woo. I'm like,
1: Have you grown up to appreciate her, though, nowadays?
2: For sure, dude. I wouldn't have it no other way, man.
1: Yeah.
2: Original gangster, man.
0: Nick, has your mom ever embarrassed you?
3: All my junior high friends, and still to this day, they still call my mom Mama Nips because she, yeah.
1: Did you say Mama Nips?
3: Because, yeah, Mama Nips.
1: I'm going to start calling Ginny that.
0: No, you're not.
1: Mama Nips.
0: No, you're not.
1: Eric and Mama Nips in the morning.
0: Stop it right now.
1: I have to know why she was called Mama Nips.
3: We were having a sleepover, and she came down to make everybody breakfast. Like, we had the, you know, all the sleeping bags in the living room and everything.
1: Yeah.
3: And then she bent down to, like, help pick up some of the stuff on the floor.
1: Oh,
3: and
1: no.
3: She wasn't wearing a bra.
1: Oh.
3: And the bathrobe came right open. So now all my friends call my mom Mama Nips. Like, hey, like, how's Mama Nips doing?
1: Oh, that was a legendary story for those kids. That solidified in their memory. You know that, right?
3: I don't know if you want to call it legendary or horrifying, but I was pretty traumatized.
1: To this day, they'll be like, how's Mama Nips?
3: Yeah, I'm out of college. Like, I have a job. Like, they still text me and be like, yo, how's Mama Nips doing? And I'm like, oh, my God. I'm like, her name is Stacy. Like, will you?
0: Stacy!
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0: 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Just keep it handy. We have a chance for some showers. 78 for the high.
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21: The right lane is blocked off by a stalled vehicle on Loop 410 eastbound at Bandera, causing delays to start from Culebra. And closer to downtown, I-35 southbound construction work blocks off 2 right lanes at I-37. That's San Antonio traffic. I'm Jason Fossig.
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0: Y100, San Antonio's new country leader. It's Eric and Jenny. Jenny After Dark. And for Jenny Lee, she's on maternity leave.
1: Yes, she is. And you know one of my favorite things about you, Jenny After Dark?
0: What's that?
1: It's how much you love country music.
0: Oh, well, thank you.
1: You like light up when some of your favorite songs play. And you have been just dancing around the hallways today because we get to play brand new Kenny Chesney.
0: It's so good. And this is his first new song in like 2 years.
1: Really?
0: And he looks for a very specific kind of song because Kenny's got, you know, he's got his own thing going. And he was sitting on this one for a minute and then he realized, well, that's my song right there. And it's so good. It's called Carry On.
1: And we get to play it for the first time ever today. I love experiencing these songs with the Y100 family. I know they don't trust me with the new music. They give it to you ahead of time so you know what it sounds like. I never do. But it's kind of cool because when Fridays come and we get to debut new music, I get to experience it along with everybody in San Antonio.
0: And this one will put a smile on your face. It's the way Kenny lives, like the way he tries to carry himself. And, you know, just listen close to the words.
1: All right.
0: Awesome. Carry On, new Kenny Chesney on Y100.
1: See, you just lit up again.
0: I can't wait.

0: country leader. It's Eric and Jenny. Jenny After Dark in for Jenny Lee. Love it. New Kenny Chesney.
1: This is his first new song in 2 years.
0: Yeah.
1: It is so good. It pulls from like all of his past. Mm-hmm. There's a little bit of the beach stuff in there, a little bit of the let's get away from it all, but a lot of country. It's so good.
0: It just puts a smile on your face. You just bop along to it.
1: Have you seen him a bunch of times live?
0: Probably like 5 or 6. Okay. Yeah.
1: What do you think is a more damp experience, being in the front row of a Kenny Chesney show or being in the splash zone at SeaWorld?
0: Why are you calling
1: him? He is so sweaty. That's all I think about. When I hear Kenny Chesney, I see Kenny Chesney because he works harder. I would say, what, top three energetic performers in all of country music?
0: Yeah, he's great. I mean, he's all over the stage.
1: He really is. He never stops running. That's why he's in such good shape. But you feel it when you're in the front row.
0: So everyone in the front row needs ponchos. That's what you're
1: Yes, I cannot wait to see that one live. He is so good. Kenny Chesney, brand new music, Carry On. It's the first time we're hearing it ever, and you heard it here on Y100. All right, we got $1,000 to give away in just 3 minutes on Y100.

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0: San Antonio's new country leader. It's Eric and Ginny. Ginny After Dark in for Ginny Lee, who's holding her little baby right now.
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1: All right, we're gonna talk again in like a couple of minutes. 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

0: San Antonio's new country leader. It's Eric and Ginny. Ginny After Dark in for Ginny Lee. She's out on maternity leave.
1: Yes, and she's spending so much money on her baby, her husband's wallet is probably empty.
0: That wasn't any better.
1: Dang it.
0: Good try.
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1: Right now, it's Ella Langley.

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0: Antonio's new country leader. It's Eric and Ginny. Ginny After Dark in for Ginny Lee. She's out on maternity leave, and we did something we've never done before on this show. Called Eric's mom today.
1: Yeah, we called her. What'd you think of her?
0: I love her.
1: Do you?
0: Yeah, she sounded so sweet.
1: Yeah, she's really good at faking it.
0: What happened to you?
1: No, she's a great lady. And if you missed the call with my mom, I called and wished her a happy Mother's Day. And you can find that on the Y100 app. A little later today, we will get that posted up. Go ahead and get the Y100 app. We're giving away money 7, 9, 11, 1, and 4 every single day. And you can hear my sweet mama.
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0: Rain in the forecast today, rain in the forecast tonight, and tomorrow. Tomorrow morning, but your Mother's Day looks great.
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0: After Dark, in for Ginny Lee. She's out on maternity leave.
1: I need a t-shirt that says, I wish I was at SeaWorld right now.
0: What?
1: Yes, it's my favorite happy place in the world. By the way, they're doing like a dine with the orcas thing for moms this weekend.
0: No way!
1: Yeah, you can go have brunch with the killer whales. Come on.
0: I'd rather do that than hang out with my kids.
1: I've never wanted to be a mom so bad. We have SeaWorld passes starting next week.
0: Awesome.
1: And we are done with you versus everyone for now.
0: Oh, what are we doing?
1: Beat your kids.
0: I love to beat my kids.
1: No.
0: I don't mean like that. Eric.
1: It's a game. We will play on Monday for SeaWorld passes. Call up and beat your kids and you can win. Right now, it's Corey Kent and Co-Wetzel.

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country leader. Good morning. I'm Christy Brooks. It is Mother's Day weekend. You know what I'm getting for Mother's Day? I'm working all weekend, baby. Happy Mother's Day to me. It is actually kind of a gift. There are moms out there that know what I'm talking about. So

100, San Antonio's new country leader. We've got $1,000, 11 o'clock, your next chance to win. Listening for that keyword to put into the Y100 app. Just think of what $1,000 could buy you. It could buy you one whole tank of gas if you drive a car like mine.

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1: We have a 20% chance of thunderstorms today. Highs in the upper 70s. That rain is going to increase. Well, at least the chances are. Tonight, lows in the upper 60s.
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Minutes away from your chance at $1,000. I was joking earlier saying it would buy a tank of gas if you drive a car like mine. I drive a giant vehicle, that's why. 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
1: Rain in the forecast for most of the day. Highs in the upper 70s today. Tonight, we have got lows in the mid-60s with a 60% chance of showers.
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100, San Antonio's new country leader, debuted on Eric and Jenny this morning. This is brand new, Kenny Chesney. He has started his own record label in Nashville, and this is the first single on the new label. We got us some good Kenny. It's Carry On.

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country leader starting this afternoon with Brody. We are kicking off Mother's Day weekend. We're giving one lucky person a trip to see Parker McCollum at the Wharf in Orange Beach. It is going to be a blast. All you got to do, listen for the keywords all weekend long.

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mama surprised him. She flew across the ocean to London to surprise him and tell him that he won ACM New Male Vocalist of the Year. If he does not take his mama to the ACMs next Sunday, we're going to have a problem. Here's Brunette on Y100.

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1: 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About a 60% chance. Lows are going to be in the mid to upper 60s.
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Y100, San Antonio's new country leader. Good afternoon. I'm Christy Brooks. Mother's Day weekend. I was in HEB last night. There are still some cards left. So if you haven't gone out and got one, go now.

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1: We got a 60% chance of thunderstorms tonight. Lows are going to be in the upper 60s. Tomorrow, there is rain in the forecast. Not too much, though. Highs in the mid-80s.
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13: Hey, this is Keith Urban saluting Military City USA. Thank you so much for keeping our country safe, and thank you for all that you do.

Antonio's new country leader, Mother's Day weekend, and we want to send you to see Parker McCollum for Mother's Day. Well, we're not sending you this weekend, but all weekend long, giving you a chance to get qualified to see Parker at the Wharf in Orange Beach, Alabama. That is going to be a fun show. Get to see Parker at the beach. You know he'll be showing off those guns. All you got to do to qualify is listen for the keywords all weekend long. Here's Jordan Davis.

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1: Don't worry, the rain's going to clear out of here. It's going to clear out of here before Mother's Day brunch. We do have rain in the forecast tonight, lows in the upper 60s. Tomorrow, rain with highs in the mid-80s.
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100, San Antonio's new country leader. My kids know what I want for Mother's Day is not Parker McCollum. It's Kenny Chesney. And we got new Kenny Chesney music for Mother's Day weekend. Brand new Kenny Chesney debuted this morning on Eric and Jenny. This is Carry On Y100.

home was a place to go. Load a truck up, hit the dirt road. Jump the barbed wire, spread the word. Light the bonfire and call the girls. King and the can and the Marlboro man. Jack and Jim were a few good men. Where you learn how to kiss and cuss and fight too. Better watch out for the boys in blue. And all this small town, he said, she said. Ain't it funny how rumors spread? Like I know something y'all don't know. Man, that talk is getting old. You better mind your business, man. Watch your mouth. Before I have to knock that loud mouth out. I'm tired of talking, man. Y'all ain't listening. Them old days.

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1: Y100, San Antonio's new country leader. I'm out of here. I'm Christy Brooks. Thank you so much for having us on. I want to say happy Mother's Day to all the moms out there, all the dads that act as moms. Happy Mother's Day to you, too. Another special thing happening this weekend, and he is going to kill me for doing this, but our very own Brody is celebrating a birthday this weekend. So happy birthday to my boy Brody. He's hiding from me right now because he knew I was going to do that. Tucker Wetmore, brunette on Y100.

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100, San Antonio's new country leader, Brody N. It's game day. We got $1,000 to give away, and we got a trip for you and your mom to go see Parker McCollum. Lots to get to. Let's begin.

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1: It may not ever rain, or it might rain tonight. Really hard to say at this point. Cloudy, 74 here in the Medical Center.
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14: Some trouble right now as you make your way on 281 northbound approaching Mulberry with an accident reported just north of downtown. Calls again 2 to 3 minute delay to be backed up all the way to I-35. I'm William Shotwell, and that's San Antonio traffic.
13: Alamo City Proud.
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1: 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I don't think it's going to happen. Staying in the 70s tonight and then upper 80s tomorrow.
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25: Still got some road work right now on I-35 southbound approaching I-37. That is going to cause an 8 to 10 minute delay. 2 right lanes blocked off with some stop and go traffic backed all the way to Frost Bank Center Drive. That's San Antonio traffic. I'm William Shotwell.
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0: Y100, San Antonio's new country leader. Welcome to Hey Brody. This is where we tackle these extremely challenging real-life situations here in San Antonio. Today, we heard from Tiffany over in Fair Oaks. She said, "Hey Brody, I'm dating this new guy. We have great chemistry, but he is always quoting movies. Most of the references I don't get, and then he'll have to explain them to me. I like him, but why does he have to talk in movies all the time?" Oh boy. Tiffany, let me answer you like this.
1: Rule number 76, no excuses, play like a champion.
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We got the grand prize trip for you to go see Parker McCollum in Orange Beach, Alabama. 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

Y100, San Antonio's new country leader. We're excited for this one. New country from Kenny Chesney. He didn't write it, but he heard it, and he was like, yes, this is it. It's about getting out there and living. Kenny Chesney, Carry On, first on Y100.

100 commercial free ride home, getting ready for the Spurs game at 8:30. It would seem logical that the Timberwolves would play a little better tonight. They lost by 38 the other night. Tonight, maybe they only lose by 20.

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17: Y100 Traffic Check.
18: A lot of stop-and-go traffic right now as you make your way on I-35 southbound approaching I-37 with roadwork blocking two right lanes. Also, roadwork only allowing the left lane to get by on the upper level of I-35 between St. Mary's and going to North Flores. Expect a 2 to 3 minute delay through that. That's San Antonio traffic. I'm William Shotwell.
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18: Only the left lane getting by right now as you make your way on I-10 eastbound before you get to Foster Road. It looks like an hour delay. Stop traffic is going to be backed up all the way to Houston Street because of a rollover accident in the area. That's San Antonio traffic. I'm William Shotwell.
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Y100 Mother's Day Winners Weekend. We got the grand prize trip for you to go take mom to see Parker McCollum in Orange Beach, Alabama. Let's get you qualified right now. We got copies of his album on vinyl to give away. Your keyword is fancy. 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
8: We were going to have a pool party. As I was going in through the home and gardening section, they had watered the plants, hadn't set out any caution cones, just walking and there I went. I had a torn ACL and I had L1, 2, 3, and 4 were herniated. I got on the phone, called Herman and Herman, and they got right on top of everything. It worked out great. When I did get with the team and they told me the amount, I was like, okay, I mean, that's good. We can work with that. Trust me on this. These guys know what they're doing. Professionals all the way across the board.
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10: Only the left lane getting by right now as you make your way on I-10 eastbound before you get to Foster Road. It looks like an hour delay. Stop traffic is going to be backed up all the way to Houston Street because of a rollover accident in the area. That's San Antonio traffic. I'm William Shotwell.
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3: Y100 traffic check.
4: Still got that accident, only allowing the right lane to get through on I-10 eastbound before you get to Foster Road. It looks like an 8-10 minute delay. Stop good traffic is going to be back to Houston Road for this rollover accident. That's San Antonio traffic. I'm William Shotwell.
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